0: solteira, apaixonada, Cidade Love.
1: You have just accessed the hate experience. Do you wish to change your entry? Very well. Please enjoy your experience.

0: This court is now in session. Would the defendant please rise? State your name for the court. 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